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0: 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It's Rattle the Cage here on your 9 in a row rock station, Jersey's Rat Radio 95.9 The Rat. It's Zito. Some nasty weather rolling through the state tonight. So just remember, if your power goes out, keep it locked right here for information on the storm. Some phone numbers you might need to know. 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

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Dexter and the Moon Rocks. 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

0: Oh, the beaches in Tennessee will be busy this Labor Day weekend. It's new Rat Rock from Cage the Elephant here on your 9 in a row rock station, Jersey's Rat Radio 95.9 The Rat. Zito, and yes, Labor Day weekend, man, means the end of summer, but not the end of concert season. That's for damn sure. You see all the concerts in town this weekend from Breaking Benjamin and Chevelle at the Art Center. You've got Iron Maiden, Megadeth, and Anthrax at SI Stadium. You've got Social Distortion on the Stone Pony Summer Stage. Man, that's not it for September. A ton of shows coming to or near the Jersey Shore, which you got to check out up on the Rat Concert Calendar, which is under events up on WRAT.com.
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0: Your 9 in a row rock station, Jersey's Rat Radio 95.9, the Rat, Zito, and Labor Day weekend. Can you stand it? I know, I'm pretty excited. I've been talking about it nonstop. Guess what? Another shot for you to win tickets to See Here Now. That's just a few weeks away. One of the hottest festivals in the whole country coming right here to the Jersey Shore, September 19th and 20th. Running out of time to win tickets, but I've got another situation where you can win tickets, another opportunity with the Rat and Lucky One Lemonade coming to Joe's Surf Shack in Lake Como Thursday, September 3rd, 7 to 9 p.m. Your chance to win not only tickets to See Here Now, but Yeti Hopper coolers up for grabs, some Lucky One Lemonade merch. It's all happening Thursday at Joe's Surf Shack, 18th Avenue in Lake Como, 7 to 9 p.m. with Jersey's Rat Radio, 95.9 The Rat.
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Gaslight Anthem's Brian Fallon. 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

0: Shine down on your 9 in a row rock station, Jersey's Rad Radio 95.9, the Rad at Zito, and the end of summer with Labor Day weekend right in front of us, but not the end of concert season. Man, you see all the concerts this weekend coming? Unbelievable. Chevelle and Breaking Benjamin at the Arts Center. You got Iron Maiden, Megadeth, and Anthrax at SI Stadium. Two shows over the weekend. Not to mention you have Social Distortion at the Stone Pony Summer Stage. So much happening as we're here in September and getting on to local summer. 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

0: It's the Stones Old School on Jersey's Rat Radio, 95.9 The Rat. Hey, good morning. It's Carl Kraft on the Morning Rat Race. And there's my trusty sidekick, Tonto.
1: Good Wednesday morning to you.
0: What's up, Gotsy?
1: Oh, hey, hump day, baby. Hump day.
0: It is hump day.
1: A little messy out there. Be careful on the road.
0: Here's hoping you are the humpy or the humper, whichever one you prefer.
1: True that.
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1: Amen to that. 30 years ago. Wow.
0: Launched a little song by AC/DC called For Those About to Rock. And followed it with Stone Temple Pilots. Not a lot of people know the STP was song number two.
1: I did not know that, yeah.
0: There you go. 30 years.
1: Very cool,
0: when,
1: man.
0: When did you trickle in here? About 15 years ago? 12 years ago? 10 minutes ago? 5 minutes ago?
1: 2007.
0: 2007 is when God's trickled in here.
1: Yeah.
0: Look at that.
1: Many, many moons ago.
0: We're going to do today just like we've done every other day over the last 30 years. By showing up and rocking. Somebody asked me, what's the secret to your success, Carl? And I said, you just keep showing up and kicking ass. That's all you got to do.
1: All you can do.
0: All you got to do is show up and rock. Here's a quick check of the roads and then everything you need to know to get your day started.
2: Jersey Road Report starting with that construction continuing on 539 in Upper Freehold by Davis Station Road. Overall, we've got nice driving conditions, 71 through Spring Lake Heights, making that ride up through Belmar without troubles, even through Neptune for your 66 and 33. That's going to be okay to get through this morning. Most of the parkway, no slowdowns yet near Toms River or going up near exit 89, right on through exit 98. You've got a speed limit trip. I'm Christina Lang, and that's a look at your Jersey Road Report.
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0: 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Yankees over the A's last night, 7-3. Gerrit Cole gets the win. It was cool. Spencer Jones and Jazz Chisholm Jr. went back-to-back in the first inning. Jones ended up with 3 RBIs. That kid. The Mets lost to the Rays, though, so the Yanks remain 4.5 back. Phillies have won their last 6, beat the Diamondbacks last night. If you're a Giants fan and you're excited about Odell Beckham Jr. back on the team, you might want to know that he's going back to number 13. You don't have to buy a new jersey this year.
1: I was wondering about that.
0: Yeah. Another player had 13, yeah, but that player got moved to the practice team. So Odell scooped it up 1 week away from the NFL season opener in Seattle when the Seahawks host the Patriots. I think the Giants open up against the Cowboys on Monday Night Football. Yeah. And then the Jets play at 3:30 in the morning on Sunday morning. Nobody wants to watch them.

0: Radio with Billy Idol on your 9 in the Row Rock Station. Hey, it's the Rat Race. Now, everything you need to know to get your day started stops in on the local news of the day. And there were dicey moments at Casino Pier and Seaside on the Sky Ride the other day.
1: Mm, yeah, I heard about this.
0: That's the chairlift that takes you down the boardwalk, you know?
1: Yeah, this was scary.
0: A toddler fell off the ride from about 10 feet up. His aunt jumped off to help him, but that left another child up on the ride because the three of them were riding together. Mm. So they stopped the thing, and the fire company came in for the rescue of the kid who was still on the ride. No one was seriously injured.
1: Thank God for that.
0: Two women will remain in jail after the car they were in hit and killed a 9-month-old boy while injuring his mother and 5-year-old sister. This accident happened in Jackson earlier this week. An Ocean County judge yesterday ordered, I believe, the two undocumented women, 20-year-old Maria Guzman of Trenton and 22-year-old Adriana Flores of Toms River, to stay in jail until their criminal cases are done. Federal Immigration, Customs, and Enforcement issued detainers for both women from Guatemala and Mexico.
1: Oh, my God.
0: Runoff from heavy downpours yesterday causing some river and ocean beaches to be closed for swimming today due to bacteria. Check with local lifeguards about swimming. More heavy rains could move through the area today. And it turns out the one deceased victim of that random knife attack in Times Square, New York City, on Monday afternoon was from New Jersey. 32-year-old Erin Piacenti of Morris County lost her life in the attack. The assailant was a woman from Queens, apparently suffering a multiple mental breakdowns, who brandished two large kitchen knives at random, and she was killed by police.
1: Oof.
0: I know. That is local news of the day. Quick check of the roads right now.
2: Well, if you get onto the parkway, our morning commute is actually okay for that ride northbound. If you're near the exit 63 through 98 area, we're going to be a pretty good ride as you make your way over onto Lacey Road and you're going out through Manchester Township and Pinewald Keswick Road. That ride, even if you're headed out through Route 9 and going into Veterans Boulevard, that's going to be an okay commute. Going out through Bayville. Most of the traffic on 9 actually through Bayville looks good and into Lakewood this morning. I'm Christina Lang with the Jersey Road Report.
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0: 95.9 The Rad, rocking with Def Leppard on Jersey's Rad Radio, celebrating 30 years of rocking the Jersey Shore. I'm Carl Kraft. Here's the celebrity news. I like to call it the celebrity police blotter and injury report.
1: The lusty Hollywood news.
0: A name that Mr. Marty coined back in the day. Well, Taylor Swift and Travis Kelce's dog has made its modeling debut, Gotts.
1: Modeling the dog out now.
0: The dog, a beautiful white dog, a Samoyed named Wendy. I don't know why they named it Wendy. That's more of a human name.
1: Yeah, that's kind of weird. Okay.
0: Made its debut in the Tommy Hilfiger fall ad campaign.
1: Oh, isn't that nice?
0: Which means Taylor Swift and Travis Kelce's dog earns more than you and I combined.
1: Making more money.
0: Miley Cyrus has dropped her last name, apparently. She announced a new album called Bass Persuades. It's coming out on September 18th, so mark your calendar, guys. But she's just changed all of her social media from Miley Cyrus to Miley.
1: Huh.
0: If my kids dropped my legal last name, I would be pissed.
1: Yeah, a little bit. That's a smack in the face.
0: I get it. Her dad is Billy Ray Cyrus, and there's a little bit of tension there and a certain amount of embarrassment potentially, but still, my kids dropped my last name and they just went by Carter and Weston, I would be pissed. Why do you think I had you? I wanted to continue my, like, I have four sisters, none of their sons have our dad's last name.
1: Right.
0: I have one brother who had two girls, neither one of their kids is gonna have our dad's last name. And I was like, okay, there's a good reason. Continue dad's name as
1: sure, the legacy,
0: right? The legacy. If they say, meh, like Miley Cyrus now, I'd be pissed. Right. Tony Romo wraps up the news, celebrity news. You know, he had a DUI, pled no contest to drunk driving yesterday, lost his license for 6 months, all that stuff. It's a terrible place to be. But more importantly, Tony Romo has admitted he's got a drinking problem.
1: Ooh.
0: And that is the first step towards recovery.
1: Mm.
0: He said all his back surgeries from playing football over those years left him dependent on painkillers. And he was washing them all down with glasses of Chardonnay and all that.
1: Yeah, you got to be careful with that.
0: That is the celebrity news. I'll be right back with one more thing. 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
2: Well, if you get onto the parkway, our morning commute is actually okay for that ride northbound. If you're near the exit 63 through 98 area, we're going to be a pretty good ride as you make your way over onto Lacey Road and you're going out through Manchester Township and Pinewald Keswick Road. That ride, even if you're headed out through Route 9 and going down to Veterans Boulevard, that's going to be an okay commute going out through Bayville. Most of the traffic on 9 actually through Bayville looks good and into Lakewood this morning. I'm Christina Lang with the Jersey Road Report.
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4: Rolls Royce or a Jaguar.
5: Something like that.
4: Ferrari or something.
5: Like real high end, yeah.
4: In fact, the Chevy Suburban was the first inanimate object to get a star on the Hollywood Walk of Fame. Suburban has made a film appearance at least once every year since 1952.
5: Whoa. That's amazing.
4: I would have thought it'd been like Herbie, the love bug or something.
5: Yeah, right? Huh.
4: Or the Scooby-Doo van.
5: I was actually going to say Knight Rider.
4: The Mystery Machine.
5: Yeah,
4: Knight Rider, exactly. It's the Chevy Suburban.
5: Huh.
4: That's one more thing. Now you're ready for the day. Get out there and rock it with the rat.

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1: Believe that, huh?
0: You wait till you hear, Gotsy. You wait until you hear the fun stuff we got planned for Shinedown fans.
1: Oh, that's my boys. What's going on?
0: Later this year.
1: I cannot wait for that.
0: I
1: love seeing those guys out and about. I like it, man. With a smile on your face, that's good.
0: You're going to like this one, my friend. You are going to like this one. You got just 1 minute left in the first half of the show, so enjoy it while you can. I don't know where that came from.
1: I like it, though.
0: Got a quick check of the roads. Second half of the show. I understand we've got some Almost Queen tickets to give away this morning for the Park Stage show happening on, what is that, Friday?
1: Yeah, the 4th.
0: Nice. That's pretty sweet.
2: What we've been seeing, if you're using the parkway today, good driving conditions, unless you're by the Driscoll Bridge, southbound 127. There was police activity, so that had cost extra time, but northbound wasn't affected. So you're northbound going into the Driscoll Bridge, no problems on the parkway from exit 105 at least. Your delays if you're traveling at Newman Springs Road, if you're in Homedale and you're going into 34, traffic light delays only. We're finding that same situation if you're traveling along Wall on 138 by Allenwood Road. It's just a little eastbound brake check. I'm Christina Lang, and that's your Jersey Road Report.
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1: Oh, as we celebrate 30 years today.
0: 30 years rocking the Jersey Shore, celebrating today. Because 30 years ago, we ripped into AC/DC. All the pundits out there, the media pundits said, these guys ain't going to last. We've been disappointing pundits every day.
1: I love it.
0: Disappointing my mom, dad, and the pundits every day since 1996.

0: Pearl Jam Rocks, Jersey's Rad Radio, 95.9 The Rad, your 9 in the row rock station. Today's No Sweat News gears you up for the quiz on Friday. What's that? Oh, for Sunday's show, right?
1: Breaking Benjamin Chevelle.
0: Yeah. That's pretty cool. Win your tickets on Friday morning. Go to the show on Sunday. That's how we do it. Today's No Sweat News is 10 minutes away. The bizarre stories of the day waiting for you. Science has taken on the task of describing the best shape for boobs, and that is coming up on today's No Sweat News.
1: The best shape for boobs.
0: The best shape for boobs.
1: Okay.
0: It's a scientific study. I thought the best shape for boobs would be whatever pair is in front of me now.
1: That is the best answer.
0: My favorite. However, that could be on tomorrow's quiz. I'm sorry, Friday's quiz. Quick check of the roads right now. It's the morning rad race.
2: Parkway delays aren't going to be terrible for Toms River travelers today going through exit 82 on the northbound side. And then if you're making your way through English Town, that delay, Tennant Avenue, Main Street, actually doing okay for the ride. And you even see good driving conditions heading out through Route 9 and Manalapan. Then if you get over onto 18 at 138, that'll be a smooth transition. 138 looks good from the parkway right on out through Route 35. I'm Christina Lang, and that's a look at your Jersey Road Report.
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1: Check it out there, Rad Rock Nation. It is your boy Gotsy here, and I'll tell you what, we are celebrating 30 years old today. How about that? So let's get out there and party it up as we get ready for Labor Day weekend here. Man, some of those best nights are just never planned. You know, somebody's going to be texting that group. 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Here's to great friends, unforgettable stories, and making every get-together one to remember. 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Miller Lite, it's Miller time.
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1: All going back.
0: What's up, man? It's the Rad Race timeout now for today's No Sweat News. 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
1: Breaking Benjamin and Chevelle, man. 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
0: Tickets over at LiveNation.com. Dateline Germany for story number one. Digital camouflage is now a thing.
1: Digital camouflage.
0: Digital camouflage. Mm. A German engineer has created a shirt that confuses AI-based cameras. You know, these flock cameras
1: that are
0: making the news because they track you wherever you go?
1: Right.
0: Some police department in an area where marijuana is illegal tracked a guy who went to a dispensary in the state next door using these flock cameras. And when he came back home, they arrested him for possession.
1: Wow.
0: That's a true story, man. Well, this German designer invented a shirt that confuses these AI-based cameras. They're saying it looks like a Hawaiian shirt, but it really doesn't. It's like these splotchy colors. Almost looks like a rainbow got wasted on LSD.
1: I like it.
0: You know?
1: That's a good description.
0: And if you wear this shirt and you walk around in front of these AI-based security cameras, it doesn't recognize you as a human.
1: Whoa.
0: Isn't that wild?
1: It is wild. I want to see the shirt.
0: You don't get recognized as a human. I'll show it to you in a second, but it's like this splotchy, multicolored thing with yellows and purples and oranges. It almost looks like it's out of focus, right? Of course, AI is going to train itself to figure this out at some point. You know, the algorithm will get you no matter what you do. Well, here's the story of a guy who found out the hard way that you shouldn't joke about weapons while going through TSA checkpoint at the airport.
1: That is never a good idea.
0: This happened in Miami, where 52-year-old Osneel Lopez was going through the TSA check-in process when the agent said, "So, do you have any dangerous goods?" And he said, "Oh, yeah, I have a grenade. Ha, ha, ha."
1: Yeah, not stupid, buddy.
0: airport canine bomb detection crew responded, went through the luggage. No explosives were found. He said he was just joking, but that didn't stop them from charging him with making a false report about placing a bomb in his luggage.
1: Buddy, that's...
0: This is a serious moment.
1: Can we please
0: chill out when you're going through a TSA?
1: They don't need that joke, you know, man, like that. My God. Ugh.
0: And a new study has asked both men and women what the perfect breasts look like.
1: Mm.
0: What about me, Greg? Can you milk me?
1: Yeah.
0: I have nipples. And I have these results of this scientific survey for you now.
1: I can't wait to hear this one.
0: The perfect boobs, according to science, have more to do with symmetry rather than size. The research suggests that a 50-50 distribution between the upper and lower portions, something physicians call the poles of the breasts.
1: Poles of the breasts.
0: I had no idea that was a thing. Breasts have poles. Centrally located nipples were also preferred. I mean, here I thought the perfect breasts were the ones you were willing to show me next.
1: But exactly.
0: I know. Personally, I think this is the sort of thing that leads to body image problems. I say whatever you got is perfect. Mm-hmm. Go ahead and flaunt what you got.
1: That's right.
0: Appreciating what we see in the mirror is the first step towards happiness. I mean, the same headline doesn't exist for men. Right? You never see a headline. Here's what science says about the perfect testicular shapes.
1: I know.
0: If they're not hanging down to your kneecaps, you got problems, boys. you don't see this. So,
1: well, polls going on in that one.
0: Whatever. That's the No Sweat News for today. Breaking Benjamin tickets, Friday's No Sweat News quiz. That happens Friday morning at 7:15. Here's a quick check of the roads.
2: Travels through Farmingdale get you a little sluggish for 33 and 34. The Collingwood Circle starting to get a little bit busy today. Travels through Belmar, not a problem if you're on 71. 16th Avenue, traffic light delays going into 35. Those are the kind of things you have to deal with this morning. That's the situation the same on 9 if you're in Lakewood, but there was a fender bender on 9. And if you're going on the north or southbound side, it's going to be right around Prospect Street, James Street, that area. That will be heavier than usual. I'm Christina Lang, and that's a look at your Jersey Road Report.
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0: It is. I'll agree, Dad. Now, listen, here's your shot at picking up tickets to see Almost Queen. This show happens at the Park Stage on the 4th. So that is Friday night.
1: Oh, yeah. Let's get you in there at Lucky Call number 9 to hook you up with a pair of tickets at 732-681-3890.
0: Now, the ticket info can be found on the Basie website. 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It's Almost Queen Friday night at the Park Stage in Freehold. I believe it's parkstage.org. Of course, you can't win now if you've won in the last 9 days. Coming up on the 19th, it's the Out of the Darkness Community Walk with me and the rest of the supporters of the American Foundation for the Prevention of Suicide, asking you to join me on the 19th at a bar anticipation in Belmar by going to afsp.org/Jersey Shore. 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
2: Travels through Farmingdale get you a little sluggish for 33 and 34. The Collingwood Circle starting to get a little bit busy today. Travels through Belmar, not a problem if you're on 71, 16th Avenue. Traffic light delays going into 35. Those are the kind of things you have to deal with this morning. That's the situation the same on 9 if you're in Lakewood, but there was a fender bender on 9. And if you're going on the north or southbound side, it's going to be right around Prospect Street, James Street, that area. That will be heavier than usual. I'm Christina Lang, and that's a look at your Jersey Road Report.
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0: Rolling with some quick sports. Yankees beat the A's 7-3. Gerrit Cole got the win. So that's good, but they didn't gain any ground on the Rays because the Mets met up with Freddy Peralta, and he's with the Rays now, and they lost to Tampa Bay, so the Yankees are still 4.5 back. Meanwhile, the Phillies have now won their last 6. They beat the Diamondbacks 7-1 last night. Odell Beckham Jr., OBJ, going back to number 13. So you don't have to buy a new Odell Beckham Jr. Jersey.
1: Yeah. Thank God for that.
0: So, yeah, who's got the money for that anymore? Another player on the Giants got moved to the practice squad. He was wearing 13. He got moved to the practice squad. That opened it up, and Odell just scooped the 13 right up. 1 week away from the NFL season opener in Seattle, it'll be the Seahawks and Patriots. And then there's a Thursday game in, like, Australia?
1: Really?
0: Yeah. And the Jets play Sunday at 1, and then the Giants and Cowboys.
1: They're Sunday night.
0: Is that Sunday night?
1: Yeah.
0: You doing
1: 20?
0: Are you doing Bar A for football Sundays again, guys?
1: Oh yeah, we'll be back out there.
0: There you go, there you go.
1: Oh yeah, taking the prizes.
0: So it's the Rat Race heading towards today's Rat Rock News at 8:20. Linkin Park is on the Rat.

0: ACDC on 95.9 The Rat. You know, in these summertime three-play weekends, every now and then we throw out a three-play of Bob Marley.
1: Yeah, I heard that one.
0: Which is kind of cool.
1: That's awesome.
0: I have been blown away by a new release from the Bob Marley estate. It's a live record that goes back to 1976, and I'll share that news with you on today's Rat Rock News at 8:20.
1: Nice.
0: Along with some info about David Byrne of Talking Heads and The Who. Right now, a quick check of the roads. It's the morning rat race on 95.9 The Rat, celebrating 30 years of rocking the shore.
2: There were some parkway delays going up through Brick this morning. If you're northbound 89-91, that will slow you down a little bit. Plus, we've got in Lakewood Airport Road, the entering at 89C, trying to get to the Garden State Parkway. That's where the accident occurred. So Airport Road coming out of Lakewood, that'll be affected by the accident. And then you've got your traffic a little sluggish if you take 35 this morning if you're going by 34 and 70 going through Wall. I'm Christina Lang, and that's a look at your Jersey Road Report.
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0: Smack on 95.9, The Rat, celebrating 30 years of rocking the Jersey Shore. Carl Kraft here on the Morning Rat Race. So, Gotts.
1: Yes, sir.
0: Did you know that in case there's a nuclear war and there's nuclear fallout falling everywhere, according to FEMA, you're not supposed to use conditioner in your hair after you wash it?
1: Okay. That's the most important thing you got to remember. When
0: I read that yesterday as part of a bunch of new FEMA tips that got sent to the radio station. I'm paging through this document because clearly I don't have enough things to do in my day. And it gave all these tips that we could share with you should there be a nuclear fallout.
1: Mm, absolutely.
0: We live so close to New York City and Philadelphia, those could be one of the first two cities hit.
1: Mm.
0: And as you know, there's some things made a lot of sense, like keep your windows and doors shut. Don't put your AC on if you got forced hot air because it could suck the nuclear fallout and radiation into your home, things
1: exactly.
0: like that.
1: But now we got, don't use conditioner.
0: It said that the particles, the molecules in hair conditioner, it doesn't matter what brand, the molecules attract the radiation from the nuclear fallout. And the last thing you want to do is have the conditioner in your hair and have the radiation
1: keeping it in there.
0: Attracted
1: yeah.
0: to your skull.
1: So if there's an A-bomb falling around here, mm-hmm. don't use a conditioner.
0: And I thought to myself, there ain't no way I'm going through nuclear fallout with a bad hair day.
1: No, absolutely
0: not. I am using that conditioner every day, morning, noon, and night.
1: I'm stocking up on Head and Shoulders right now.
0: What's that? Is that dandruff? Uh-uh. No, it's nuclear waste.
1: That's right. That is so unbelievable. Unbelievable.
0: I'm going through a nuclear winter with bad hair.
1: Not a rat. Not a pin here.
0: Exactly. It's the Rat Race. Good morning. Here's a quick check of the roads. Today's Rat Rock News, 8 minutes away.
2: Well, we do have a lot of extra volume today for the northbound side of the Garden State Parkway through Brick. Earlier problems on Airport Road coming into the parkway, well, they accident cleaned up. But still, you may find yourself with a lot of extra traffic. Parkway on the northbound side has been slow, and that's near 89 and 91. Then if you travel onto 35 north of 34, that going into the Circle by Atlantic Avenue and Wall, there's delays even if you want to travel on 9 in Lakewood. There was an earlier accident, so if you're going in either direction, it'll be slow around that James Street area. I'm Christina Lang, and that's a look at your Jersey Road Report.
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0: 95.9 The Rat, Zeppelin, on your 9 in the Row Rock Station as we celebrate 30 years of rocking the shore. Today's Rat Rock News is up next on The Rat Race. I'll start with the estate of Bob Marley have released a new album, and it's pretty damn impressive. It's a live recording from his set of shows at the Hammersmith Odeon in London in 1976.
1: Nice.
0: The venue was 5 times bigger than what Bob Marley and the Wailers had been playing, but he still sold out every night.
1: Wow.
0: Eric Clapton had recently topped the worldwide charts with a cover of Marley's I Shot the Sheriff. Bob Marley was ready to explode. The release will be featured on The Rat in multiple 3 plays this weekend.
1: Love to hear that.
0: It is fantastic. They did a 20-minute encore on one of the nights where Get Up, Stand Up turned into a raging call for activism and dance and celebration. It's absolutely stunning. The album is called Roots Rock Reggae. Bob Marley and the Wailers, Hammersmith Odeon, 1976. It's available now. It is well worth your time and effort if you're into that sort of thing.
1: Love Bob Marley.
0: John Lennon's son, Sean Ono Lennon, has announced that his girlfriend has given birth to John and Yoko's first grandchild. Mm. It's kind of interesting. Paul McCartney has 8. This would be John's first. David Byrne of the Talking Heads rewrote the book on how music is presented on stage with his most recent configuration where his band moves around on the stage constantly.
1: Right.
0: Well, he has announced a concert film called Who is the Sky, still in post-production, so we don't have a release date yet, but we're understanding that the film includes Talking Heads titles like Psycho Killer, This Must Be the Place, and Life During Wartime. And The Who's 1975 album, Who by Numbers, is being expanded for a deluxe reissue with 92 unreleased tracks, including Pete Townshend's original demos for the album. That is out the day before Halloween.
1: Damn.
0: 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And now a quick check of the roads.
2: Well, we do have a lot of extra volume today for the northbound side of the Garden State Parkway through Brick. Earlier problems on Airport Road coming into the parkway, well, they accident cleaned up. But still, you may find yourself with a lot of extra traffic. Parkway on the northbound side has been slow, and that's near 89 and 91. Then if you travel on to 35 north of 34, that going into the Circle by Atlantic Avenue and Wall, there's delays. Even if you want to travel on 9 in Lakewood, there was an earlier accident. So if you're going in either direction, it'll be slow around that James Street area. I'm Christina Lang, and that's a look at your Jersey Road Report.
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0: 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Hey, God's has today's All Request Zone coming up. 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
0: I was just looking at a text from Donna who heard the story from earlier in the show that the advice of using hair conditioner after the nuclear war happens and the radiation and nuclear winter is upon us.
1: Right.
0: The advice was not to use conditioner on your hair because it attracts the radiation.
1: Right. That's most important.
0: And Donna had a good point, and she said, well, wouldn't the hair just be melted off our heads already?
1: Just be falling out.
0: So...
1: Well said, Donna.
0: Yeah, I hear you, Donna. These are the things that keep me up at night. Not really. I slept like a baby last night. 2 glasses of nice red wine did it. Oh. Got a quick check of the roads, and then we moved straight ahead.
2: Well, we do have a lot of extra volume today for the northbound side of the Garden State Parkway through Brick. Earlier problems on Airport Road coming into the parkway. Well, the accident cleaned up, but still, you may find yourself with a lot of extra traffic. Parkway on the northbound side has been slow, and that's near 89 and 91. Then if you travel on to 35 north of 34, that going into the circle by Atlantic Avenue and Wall, there's delays. Even if you want to travel on 9 in Lakewood, there was an earlier accident. So if you're going in either direction, it'll be slow around that James Street area. I'm Christina Lang, and that's a look at your Jersey Road Report.
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0: Hey, Carl Kraft here, inviting you to be on my personal Rat Rock team for the Jersey Shore Walk to Prevent Suicide on Saturday, September 19th at Bar Anticipation in Belmar. 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

0: I'm from a large Southern family. 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My mother's face first on the sofa. My dad's holding the remote. He lost his consciousness because the gravy was too thick.
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1: Slow-moving traffic, I got to tell you, this parkway traffic, whoa. I mean, we had it all. We had the wet roads. We had the fog. We had just bad visibility. We had delays. Through exit 8991, it was so slow in the local side. And then local lanes northbound 123 on the parkway. This is where we've got one lane blocked. Nothing moves. And if you continue going northbound, the Driscoll Bridge is okay, but the Edison Bridge on Route 9, not such a good ride this morning. I'm Christina Lang, and that's a look at your Jersey Road Report.
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2: Hi, man. All requests on. 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

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Got Rush cranked up now on Jersey's Rad Radio. We got it for 28-38, and also for Jimmy from Tom's River.

0: Megadeth is on. 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Chris in Brick, he's rocking at work with The Rat, celebrating 30 years of rocking the Jersey Shore with Megadeth's Trust, because Megadeth is opening for Maiden this weekend. Tickets in hand, Chris? There you go. Getting ready for that big rock show with the Rat Race this morning. I'm Carl Kraft, and when I get ready for big rock shows, you know, I'm filling my cooler. I'm getting the sandwiches ready. For something like that, I'm just jumping on New Jersey Transit and having a couple of cold Coors Lights on my way. And I know they're going to be cold. I know that mountain cold refreshment is ready to go because the mountains on the can turn blue. My goal is to finish that puppy by time the can with the mountains still blue. The high energy chill for the moments that make your summer. When you're going to see live rock concerts, it's the cold Coors Light, made to chill.
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0: I'm the Rat, celebrating 30 years of rocking the Jersey Shore's Foo Fighters and Deep Purple. That does it for the Rat Race. Gotts has got 9 in a row cranked up here on Jersey's Rat Radio. I'm Carl Kraft. Once again, asking you to join me on the 19th, rolling right out of Bar Anticipation. 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And so do you. 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

The Chili Peppers inside 9 in a row right here on Jersey's Rat Radio, 95.9 The Rat. Here's to hump day, man. Midweek Wednesday, we are doing it. It's Gotti laying down 9 in a row. Here comes Papa Roach, but leave a light on. It's on The Rat.

0: Again, cool track right here on Jersey's Rat Radio. 95.9 The Rat. It's your boy Gotsy taking care of this Wednesday here. And it just came out yesterday as the battle began. Yeah, both beers are going head-to-head. They went on sale yesterday. We're going to have our very own Gots beer. That's a 5% lager versus one more round, 4.8 IPA. This all happens at Icarus Brewing right there in Brick on Route 88. Make sure you go out there and support your the beers here. That's what it's all about. All your donations here are going for the awesome people over at Ocean of Love, Teresa and that crew right there, as I go back up on the billboard on the 21st of this very month. More Rat Rock is straight ahead right here on the Wednesday. Let's do it on the Rat.
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Boxing Live, laying one down here inside the 9 on Jersey's Rat Radio, 95.9 The Rat. Here comes Aerosmith, and joining him is this young kid, up-and-comer here, Youngblood. My Only Angel takes care of you right now on The Rat. Yeah.

Oh, yeah, a little hair of the dog. I know, we can all use some of that. It's Jersey's Rat Radio 95.9. The Rap. Right now, we put the lid on this nine, and it's the latest from Nickelback to do it. It's called Rattle the Cage. It's right here on the Rap.

0: Nickelback tearing it up with Rattle the Cage. That one's called here on Jersey's Rat Radio, 95.9 The Rat. Get a load of this. Today is the Rat's birthday. We are celebrating 30 years of rocking the Jersey Shore. How awesome is that? Oh, yeah. We're going to keep doing it as long as we can. You know what I mean? 30 years. Happy birthday to 95.9 The Rat, where we got more Rat Rock straight ahead for you right here on The Rat.
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0: It's Jersey's Rat Radio 95.9, The Rat, taking care of the Wednesday here. Happy hump day to you. We're getting up to about a high of 72 degrees today. They're just saying cloudy skies. Tonight, we cool down about a low of 70. Tomorrow now, we are looking, they're saying here, some rain mixing with some thunderstorms, so be extra careful on the roads tomorrow morning. High of 85, though, then tomorrow night, we cool down about a low of 71, which we are kissing right here in Belmar right now. Sit tight, buckle up, more Rat Rock drops your way in the form of 9. Right here on The Rat.
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WRAT, Point Pleasant, New Jersey. USA.

One from the kid, baby. Rocking it. Dropping nine. We are doing it. It's Jersey's Rat Radio, 95.9. The Rat, we got this brand new band. The boys are based out of Texas. Here they are right now with Dexter and the Moon Rocks, and it's called Freaking Out, right here on The Rat.

There goes the Clash, baby, rocking it here on Jersey's Rat Radio 95.9 The Rat. I got the brand new one from Cage the Elephant, and I get a lot of requests for this new one. This one's called Beaches in Tennessee. It's right here on The Rat.

0: I'm digging that, man. There goes Cage Elephant with Beaches in Tennessee. Wrap it up to 9 here on Jersey's Rat Radio, 95.9 The Rat. Don't worry, more Rat Rock is straight ahead. But before we even jump into that, we are going to be out and about tomorrow, right down the street here, from 7 until 9 p.m. with the Lucky One Lemonade. We're going over to Joe's Surf Shack. We want you to get out there and play the pup-themed games, including the Putt for Pups, Lemon Rescue, and the Lucky Lemon Tree Matching Game, and the Lucky Lemon Toss as well. Earn tickets and enter for your chance to win some awesome prizes. How about some See Here Now tickets? That's going to be real awesome. We got that Yeti Hopper Coolers. We'll have one Lucky Lemonade merch as well going out your way. Make sure you stop by tomorrow, 18th Avenue, Lake Como at your Surf Shack with the Lucky One Lemonade crew. More Rat Rock is coming straight ahead right here on The Rat. Let's do it.
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0: 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You know some of the best nights are the ones you never planned. Somebody texts the group. Everybody gets together. You fire up the grill, catch the game, throw on some music, and before you know it, you're making the kind of memories you'll be talking about for years. 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It has a way of bringing people together. 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Here's to great friends, unforgettable stories, and making every get-together one to remember. 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

0: it's a new hour, it's a new nine. 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

Timberland. Yeah, guess when it says that in there? We're laying down nine here on a hump day, and Foo Fighters got something to say with their latest called Window. It's right here on the wrap.

It's Jersey's Rat Radio 95.9, The Rat. Here comes Social Distortion and their latest. Don't forget, they come by the Stone Pony this very Saturday. But here they are right now with Tonight, it's called. It's right here on The Rat.

0: Social Distortion with tonight, taking care of us right here on Jersey's Rat Radio 95.9 The Rat. Jimmy Steele will be coming in here in just a little while. Don't forget, he's going to have some awesome concert tickets. And we want to get you over to the Park Stage, the new arena here in Freehold. He will have Almost Queen tickets ready to go, and happens this very Friday, the 4th. Jimmy will take care of you with a pair of tickets throughout the course of his show. Sit tight, more Rat Rock is straight ahead right here on The Rat.
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0: It's Jersey's Rat Radio, 95.9 The Rat. God, it's here with you, baby. Taking carry on this Wednesday. And here comes your 95.9 weather forecast. It's going to be just mostly clouds today. High of 72. We'll cool down tonight, but a low of 70. Now, tomorrow, give yourself an extra couple minutes here because it's saying it's going to be raining, mixed in with some thunderstorms, so be extra careful out there on the roads. High of 85. Then tomorrow night, we cool down about a low of 71. We are already kissing 72 here in Belmar, but on the Rat, you know it. It's always 95.9.
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USA.

Pop. It's 90s Rat Rock off for you from Green Day here on Jersey's Rat Radio. 95.9 The Rat. We are laying down nine. Let's keep it going right here. Here comes Shinedown and Searchlight for you. It's on the Rat.

The late and great Tom Petty checking in here on Jersey's Rat Radio 95.9. The Rat right now. We got to give it up for the band that really did a phenomenal job at the PNC Bank Arts Center at the beginning of the summer. Here comes Evanescence and their latest called Who Will You Follow? It's on the Rat.

0: There it goes, Evanescence with their latest Who Will You Follow right here on Jersey's Rat Radio, 95.9 The Rat. Well, Jimmy Steele's about to be coming in here, and stick around. He's got some awesome rat rock, and of course, he's got some concert tickets. He's got Hailstorm as they open up for Baby Metal at the Arts Center on the 9th of September. And you can get more information over at LiveNation.com. But Jimmy will be taking care of you in the 3 p.m. hour with Hailstorm and Baby Metal tickets. Again, rocking out the Arts Center September the 9th. It's Gotti here, ma'am. Got to say what's up to Rat Rock Nation. 30 years doing it right here at the Jersey Shore. Happy birthday to 95.9 The Rat. That is awesome. Stay with me. 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

0: It's Jersey's Rat Radio 95.9 The Rat. My name's Gotts. I'm about to be out the door here. I will be back on tomorrow morning for another edition of the Morning Rat Race. But Jimmy Steele's up next with another 9 in a row. So until tomorrow, I love you later. Peace out and be good.
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0: 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Jimmy Steele with you on Jersey's Rad Radio 95.9, the Rad celebrating 30 years of rocking the Jersey Shore. Yes, today is our 30th anniversary. 30 years ago today was Monday, September 2nd, Labor Day 1996, and Carl Craft came on the air a little after 6 o'clock and played For Those About to Rock. So there it is. Also on that day, a guy, well, his radio name was Ben the Rat Boy. His real name is Andy Mendelson. He's a manager of bands now. And he was our temporary midday guy. I was on in the afternoons. And Freddie Clark, the late, great Freddie Clark, was on at night. And then, of course, Robin came along and took over middays. And Steve came along and took over afternoons, Steve Hook. And then we went. And eventually, we went through different people, Freddie to Stacey X to myself doing 7 to midnight. And then for a long time, that's the way we had it. We had Carl and various hosts, Mr. Marty being, of course, the most prolific in the morning. And then Robin for decades upon decades in the midday, and Steve in the afternoons, then me in the afternoons, and me at night, and then Steve at night. But we were always there, and Uncle Leo in the overnight, and of course our buddy Doug the Promo Rat at all the events with us, and our leader, Big Daddy Rat, our general manager Dan. And it was like that for a long, long time. And while it's not like that anymore, it's still nice to be here, especially with Carl and him and I, 30 years together. We've learned a lot about each other, mostly that we both like drinking. But nevertheless, so thank you for a lot of people checked in today on the emails and the social media and the phones and texts and stuff like that. It is cool. It's something worth remembering and reminiscing on. But I'm more listen, there's a number of windows you can look out of in the Rat Rock van. I like looking out the front window and seeing what's coming up. It's nice to look in the rear view mirror now and then and see how thin you were. But I like looking in the front window to see where I'm going. We're going to another commercial and then more Rat Rock next.
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0: Some slowdowns on Route 9 in Lakewood between Route 70 and County Line Road. Not bad through the Toms River area. A little slow both ways in Howell near Aldridge Road and 195, and we're heading northbound in Freehold as you approach 33. Good ride so far up and down the Parkway. 70 westbound slow from the Parkway out towards Massachusetts Avenue. 37 westbound heavy in Toms River west of the Parkway heading out towards Oak Ridge Parkway. Eastbound a little heavy at Fisher Boulevard. Not too bad on 35 overall, just some delays southbound out of Wall into Spring Lake and Seagirt and northbound in Eatontown. We're good to go on 36. I am Mike Barker with the Jersey Road Report.
1: Thank you, Mike. All right, let's go to the phones. Let me do my first giveaway of our 30th anniversary season. A little Hailstorm, Baby Metal, Arts Center, next Wednesday the 9th. 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

0: Island Rocks on Jersey's Rad Radio 95.9. The Rat celebrating 30 years of rocking the shore today. And congratulations to longtime Rat listener Rick Avruton. He was caller number 9. He got himself the Hailstorm and Baby Metal tickets. More of those tomorrow. Jimmy with you, 9 in a row next.
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8: Some slowdowns on Route 9 in Lakewood between Route 70 and County Line Road. Not bad through the Toms River area. A little slow both ways in Howell near Aldridge Road and 195, and we're heading northbound in Freehold as you approach 33. Good ride so far up and down the Parkway. 70 westbound slow from the Parkway out towards Massachusetts Avenue. 37 westbound heavy in Toms River west of the Parkway heading out towards Oak Ridge Parkway. Eastbound a little heavy at Fisher Boulevard. Not too bad on 35 overall, just some delays southbound out of Wall and the Spring Lake and Seagirt and northbound in Eatontown. We're good to go on 36. I am Mike Barker with the Jersey Road Report.
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0: on Jersey's Rad Radio, 95.9 The Rat. That's Glycerine. Of course, more 90s stuff comes your way with me, Jimmy Steele, for 90s Palooza a little bit later today, about an hour and a half from now. We'll get that going. 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
2: Some pretty heavy volume along the westbound side of Route 70 into the Parkway and out towards Route 9 and Massachusetts Avenue. Eastbound heavy from the Parkway over to Cedar Bridge Avenue. 35 southbound slow in Spring Lake and Seagirt on your way into Manasquan. Northbound a slow ride coming out of Point Beach across the Manasquan River and up into Brielle. Route 9, some slowdowns in Lakewood between 70 and County Line Road. Southbound heavy in Toms River going into the Parkway, then typically slow through Beechwood and Forkett River. Parkway a good ride through Monmouth and Ocean County. 33 heavy eastbound in Farmingdale approaching Route 34. I am Mike Barker with the Jersey Road Report.
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0: Yo, Tinton Falls, Jimmy Steele here. 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

0: 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The Rad's still looking for a winner for the Front Bottoms. 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

0: Rad. 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Only here on Rad Radio, and that's also a 90s track from Metallica, so that leads me to remind you that in about 20 minutes, we're going to do 90s Palooza on Rad Radio, celebrating 30 years of rocking the shore today, our 30th anniversary. Not that we made that big of a deal about it, but it was nice to see our old station manager, Big Daddy Rat Dan, come by for some cake with us this morning and some social media. And now I have another special guest. He's all the way from Howell, New Jersey. Ladies and gentlemen, Doug from Howell.
1: Doug from Howell, ladies and gentlemen.
0: The artist formerly known as Doug the Promo Rat. And we welcome Doug into the radio station. Now, Doug, you left here in just the right COVID time, right?
1: I prefer Doug the Edison Rat.
0: The Edison Rat. Yes. Okay, there you go, because he's working up in Edison. But
1: sorry, now repeat your question.
0: So, anyway, my question was not really a question, just a statement to take the listeners back. It was probably the summer of COVID, summer 2020.
1: Yes.
0: When you and I went and had lunch, I was on vacation. You ruined my vacation. I remember we were sitting at McIntyre's in Toms River and outside, of course, outside dining. And you said, I'm leaving. And I said, what? And then we did our last gig together that 4th of July over
1: Tom's River.
0: Shelter Cove, the fireworks. Yep. That was pretty wild. Me, you, and Bill Clanton, our engineer. And then you were gone, and you've been gone, but you've always made appearances, and we've remained friends over the years. So what are some of, like, looking back on 30 years of which you've been part of most of, and really, as much as anybody, the success of the radio station was because of the early days of our promotions and our guerrilla warfare style.
1: We call the Wild Wild West.
0: Yeah, the Wild Wild West, really. So, like, when you look back on it, it's amazing to think that it's been 30 years.
1: It's a quick freaking 30 years. I mean, they say time flies. You know, you say, enjoy your kids now because it goes quick. I'm like, well, if you love your job, enjoy it because it goes quick.
0: And yeah.
1: Yeah, no, it definitely goes quick. And the best part is just, you know, the family, not to sound cheesy, but
0: no.
1: But the family that we establish here and the family that we established out there with the listeners, because first name basis, you know, I was on a fishing trip this a couple weeks ago.
0: Yeah, yeah.
1: And
0: yeah,
1: just seeing some old faces and some old names, hey, what's going on, man? You know, and catching up.
0: And they always remember you before you even remember them, right? They're always
1: Well, you know who's the face out there, who's the real face. You know, you guys can have the voice, I got the face.
0: That's right. And the funny thing is that Doug talks about family, and his actual family was spawned from this radio station.
1: Rat to ring, as they say.
0: Rat
1: right?
0: to ring. Not the first,
1: Maria Mark,
0: either.
1: Maria Mark coined that.
0: That's right. And Maria met her husband, Josh, here, and you met Annie, and you guys got married. You have two beautiful kids now. And
1: 13, Jackson and Harper, yeah.
0: People ask me about my wife, and I say she was caller number 9.
1: Yeah, well, you know what they say.
0: Yeah. But listen, we've had a good time, and we continue to have good times. Like Saturday night, where are you going Saturday, Doug?
1: I'm going running.
0: Running with who?
1: Running with you.
0: Where are we running?
1: To the hills, baby.
0: We're going to Maiden.
1: Running to Harrison.
0: That's right. So we still get together and do things. But, you know, and listen, I was talking about this on the air before. The lineage, you know, from when we first started, that 30 years ago today, that September 2nd, when it was just, you know, Carl and Jenna Cillo wasn't even here. She was piped in through shadow traffic. And then,

0: Andy Mendelsohn, Ben the Rat Boy, and me, and Freddie Clark.
1: Freddie Clark, R.I.P.
0: Yeah, yeah. Rest in peace, Freddie. And then they brought Steven, they brought Robin, and they brought you in with all within like a month.
1: Yes.
0: And that's really when it started rolling.
1: Yes.
0: You know, that's really when it started rolling.
1: That's when the wheels came off.
0: That's when the wheels came off and the rock came on. And it's really been something. And really, you know, we could talk about our experiences inside this tin shack that we worked in for so many years. But like you said, it's really about the listeners.
1: Absolutely.
0: And without them, we would have never even had 30 days, let alone 30 years.
1: The connection we had was extremely unique, I think,
0: yeah,
1: from other radio stations.
0: Yeah, I think so, too. And I think, not to, you know, toot your horn there, but I think that was because of you and Dan and Carl really saying, let's get us out there. Let's get out there. Let's show people we're here. You know, we're not just on your radio. We're in your town. We're in your backyard. We're at your bar. We're at your festival. We're here with this.
1: We were literally in listeners' backyards. We
0: literally
1: brought bands
0: in
1: to
0: listeners'
1: backyards.
0: Literally in listeners' backyards. Well, Doug, it's been a pleasure, my friend, of many years. We'll continue to be friends, and hopefully the rat will continue for many more years. And I promise you, for 90s Palooza, we'll get on a little screaming shoot of wheelies.
1: Oh, please do. Please do. And don't think for a second I don't miss this place.
0: Oh, God, we know. Absolutely. Where else do you get free beer? Big up BJ in the house. All right, Doug, thank you so much. Great
1: thank
0: job.
1: You.
0: We'll take
1: thank
0: a quick
1: you.
0: Time
1: Congratulations
0: out.
1: Congratulations and happy Rataversary.
0: Yes.
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3: Some pockets of slowdowns on the southbound parkway from 98 and Wall down towards 91 and Brick. And again from the Toms River tolls down towards exit 82. South of Toms River, you're okay. 37, the heaviest volume I see is westbound west of the parkway, heading out towards Oak Ridge Parkway. Then it opens up west of Oak Ridge Parkway out towards Route 70. 70 pretty slow in Brick on the westbound side, west of Chambers Bridge Road out towards the Parkway and New Hampshire Avenue. More delays in Route 9 and Massachusetts Avenue. Route 9 slow in Lakewood between 70 and 88, also delays both ways near the Parkway and Church Road in Toms River. Northbound we're slow in Freehold and Manalapan. 138 westbound heavy from 18 up to the Parkway, 35 heavy southbound through Spring Lake and Seagirt, northbound heavy in Eatontown, Little Silver, and Red Bank. I am Mike Barker with the Jersey Road Report.
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0: Live rocking the Jersey Shore, flying high again. Ozzy Osbourne on Rat Radio. Jimmy with you. The 90s are coming up next. Hey, it's 90s Palooza. The same year we started. Maybe we can get a 1996 song in there. You know what? I'm going to do it. In fact, in honor of my buddy Doug, we're going to kick off 90s Palooza with little Screaming Cheetah Wheelies next on the Rat.
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19: Some slowdowns in Manaloking on 35 southbound coming into Manaloking Road. Northbound's actually not bad from Lavalette right up through Manaloking and up into Bayhead. We're slow both ways through Seagirt and up into Spring Lake. 138 westbound heavy from 18 right up to the Parkway. Some troubles in Bricktown on Route 70 eastbound at Chambers Bridge Road. That is an accident being cleared. Also an accident on Chambers Bridge Road just to the east of Route 70 right near Brick Boulevard. Westbound Route 70 is heavy into 88 into Chambers Bridge Road and again from the Parkway out towards Route 9 and Whitesville Road. 88 delays westbound into the Parkway. More delays from basically Ocean County Park on over to Route 9. Very heavy on Route 9 in Lakewood between 70 and 88. And southbound Parkway, a little bit of volume here from exit 98 to 91. And again, Tom's River tolls to exit 82. I am Mike Barker with the Jersey Road Report.
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0: got Seven Mary Three, one of my favorite bands of the 90s. They didn't have too many hits, but the songs they did have were very, very powerful and impactful. Other songs were just a lot of craziness, like this one from System of a Down, 90s Palooza Rocks.
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0: 6, Sister the Nixons on Jersey's Rad Radio. 90s Palooza wraps up for today. That was a new song from a new band when I started working here 30 years ago, and kind of cool, man. Nice way to wrap up 90s Palooza for today. Jimmy with you a little while longer. Zito's in at 7. We've got Zeppelin on deck.
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0: Hey, it's Jimmy Steele from 95.9 The Rat, and you know some of my favorite summer nights are the ones that aren't really planned. Somebody says, hey, let's get together. And before you know it, you're laughing with friends, sharing food, hanging out. And guess what, man? It turns into one of those memories you talk about later. That's what I love about Blue Moon. It really fits those once-in-a-blue-moon moments. You know what I mean? Those times when everything just clicks and feels a little brighter than the rest. And there's something about the ritual that makes it stand out. The orange garnish on the Blue Moon. It's simple, but it matters. When you pour it, you add that orange slice, and it instantly feels like you've elevated the moment. It's not just a beer. It's part of the experience. Blue Moon just works with summer. Backyard, hanging out, nights at a shore bar, grabbing food with friends, or just kicking back after a long day on the deck, man. It's always a right fit for the good times. Blue Moon, when those moments happen this summer, don't overthink it, just enjoy it. Blue Moon, made brighter.
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0: 95.9 The Rat. All right, that'll about do it for me, Jimmy Steele. Zito is up next. He's got another 9 in a row. I'll see you tomorrow at 3. Thanks for all the emails and texts and everything to us. As, you know, today was kind of a special day, but you know what? Tomorrow's going to be even more special day. As long as you and I get together, and me and Carl and you and Gotts and everybody else, Eric Swift and the rest of the crew that have been with you for so long on 95.9 The Rat, we thank you. Because none of this is this, especially in this day and age, without you.
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It's Zito performing two nights at Webster Hall in New York City, December 5th and 6th. Band out of Throckmorton, Texas, population 727. 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

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Tool and A Perfect Circle's Maynard James Keenan undergoes his second hip replacement surgery, but plans no tour cancellations as of yet. A Perfect Circle and Starless right now on Jersey's Rat Radio, 95.9 The Rat.

0: Your 9 in a row rock station with the latest from a perfect circle here on Jersey's Rat Radio 95.9 The Rat. It's Zito. Getting closer and closer to Labor Day weekend and just a couple of weeks away from one of the summer's hottest festivals coming right here to the Jersey Shore. See here now. You need to get tickets. You're running out of time. But hey, I've got the answer for you tomorrow, 7 to 9 p.m., join the Rat and Lucky One Lemonade coming to Joe's Surf Shack in Lake Como. 7 to 9 p.m. tomorrow, your chance to win those tickets to See Here Now. Also, a Yeti Hopper cooler up for grabs among some Lucky One Lemonade merch. So come out for some games, some prizes, and of course, ice cold Lucky One Lemonade made with real vodka and real lemonade. FYI, you don't know what's going into your body. Now you know. We'll see you tomorrow night. Joe's Surf Shack, 18th Avenue in Lake Como, 7 to 9 p.m. with Jersey's Rat Radio, 95.9 The Rat.
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